haven't spoken in a while, but I still think about you a lot. Do you think about me? 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

hits. All my soul. I'ma love you like you've never been loved before. All my soul. Hey guys, I'm Bruno Mars, and you are listening to Energy Hit Music.

0: 9 hits.
1: Hey guys, I'm Bruno Mars, and you are listening to Energy Hit.